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1: Acid nightmare. 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

0: I got in trouble. Good trouble, necessary trouble.
1: That's the late Congressman John Lewis of Georgia. He said the vote is the most powerful, nonviolent tool we have in a democratic society. 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

Wow, y'all. Wow. A little Marlena Shaw there, the spice of life. You know what else they call the spice of life? Melange. And you know what melange is from? Dune. You know what one of my favorite things in the whole wide world and in all of space and time is? Dune. So, I like to think that Marlena Shaw... Where can I go? I don't know, maybe Arrakis? Ugh, that riff. I can't stop listening to that song. That's probably like the fourth or fifth time I've listened to it today alone. I can't get that riff out of my head, yo. Love it. Anyway, gonna move on here. As usual, you are listening to The Beat Garden here, 90.9 FM KRCL. My name is Matt. Thank you for tuning in. I've got so much great music for you. I've had a real musical week. And I'm just happy to be here to share it with y'all. So I'm going to go ahead and do that without much further ado. I've got some Orbital Ensemble from an album called Continua? Yeah, Continua. We have a song called Resiliencia and a track called Deusas. It's a newer discovery on my part. Well, discovery. I heard one of their tracks somewhere, sometime, and was like, damn. So, I mean, dang. So, did that. Pretty dope. So, we're going to listen to Resiliencia by Orbital Ensemble here on 90.9 FM KRCL. Beat Garden. My name is Matt. Thanks for tuning in. I'm here with you till midnight, as per usual. Here we go. Wait, I gotta make sure I push the right button this time. Because the last time I didn't. Yeah, there it is. Beat Garden. Beat Garden. Beat Garden.

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1: Jose James right there. Live Your Fantasy. That was Love in a Time of Madness from the album. That track was called Live Your Fantasy. Oh, before that, we heard two tracks from Orbital Ensemble, Deus Ex and Resiliencia. Really, really dope little group there. I'm glad I discovered them. Wow. Good music. Got more good music coming up here on the Beat Garden. I've got a track, Soccer 96, featuring Alabaster de Plume. I was gonna fight fascism, .. because we're not sure what that means. But it doesn't matter, because it's a great track, and I'm going to play it on 90.9 FM KRCL Beat Garden. Thanks for tuning in. My name's Matt. Here it is.

funny. I didn't realize it at the time. I didn't realize, but looking at it now, looking at it now, I was afraid. And now that's why I didn't fight. I was

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1: 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The one and only. If you haven't listened to their other stuff, it sure is wild. It sure is good. Oh, got some Azamaya queued up, some Sparkle Mommy, bit of Circling Sun here, and plenty more on 90.9 FM KRCL. Beat Garden. My name's Matt. Thanks for tuning in. This is Heroin. Heroin? Or heroin? Heroin? Heroin. You know, like heroic drug. I don't know. I don't know.

Ah, some Seki Circling Sun from Orbits, the album. What a track, what a groove. Love that vocal line in the background there. Uh-oh, y'all. I think I know what time it is. It's time for the very tired Coltrane. Oh, he's very tired tonight. Oh, well. Maybe we could give John a little break here and we can play a little Jose James doing John Coltrane here from the Facing East record. I believe it's a live record from Jose James at the Dreamland Recording Studios, New York. This is featuring Jose James and doing Welcome, a song by none other than, your boy, number one boy, John Coltrane. Beat Garden. My name's Matt. Thanks for tuning in.

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2: Oh, wow. John Coltrane, y'all. We just rode on the Coltrane. Our conductor is a little tired, which is why the Coltrane whistle's a little lacking, but it's fine. Boy needs his rest. We've got some Erykah Badu coming up here. Oh, Johnny Brezzo, Nate Smith, Thandi, and more. Plenty more coming up here. 90.9 FM KRCL. This is the Beat Garden. My name is Matt. Thank you for tuning in as always. I got plenty of music here for you. So, without further ado, I'm going to do that right now. This is Love of My Life, an ode to hip-hop by Erykah Badu. Yeah. Beat Garden. Beat Garden.

Wow. Oh, No Peace featuring Tom Misch. That was Alpha Mist featuring Tom Misch. Wow. That's all I can say. Wow. Wow, wow, wow. Before that, we heard four more. Braxton Cook from the No Doubt record. And before that was from the Serious Town EP, Thandi. Tandy? Thandi. Tandy. Doesn't matter. Honey is the name of that song. Before that was some Nate Smith, and we capped that set off with some Gianni Brezzo, Tutto Passé, Rising of My Mind.

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1: 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My name is Rennie. I'm going to be your host for tonight until 2 in the morning. You're listening to the show A Little Here, A Little There. I bring you something different every week. I play a little game, and I have you guess what the theme is in the first hour, and in the second hour I tell you what said theme is. You just heard from On Terrace with the song Cyclos. We heard from Effers with Butterflies before that, and to start the show, I wanted to give a big kind of hint on what, I don't know, like I planned the show around this artist in a way. It's Sam Queeley. I've been really into them lately, and that was off of the Blonde Venus album. It is Groovy Jungle. As far as your first hint for the night, I would go with setting. Setting. Coming up, we are going to listen to a French song called Le Foie, and it means fire. And after this song, we will hear from a local Salt Lake artist by the name of Fatima Al-Kadiri with Shanghai Freeway off of the 2016 album that she released. Yeah. Thanks so much for tuning in. It's KRCL 90.9 FM.

That was a song from Django Django featuring Yuko Sings, song called Don't Touch That Dial. However, you can touch the dial and call me at any time if you'd like, especially like hearing your guesses on the themes that I do. 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One of the best in Utah, I would say. My name is Rennie. I'm going to be your host until 2 in the morning, and you're listening to the show A Little Here, A Little There. Before we heard from Django Django, very lovely producer, we heard Ichtans so gern. I definitely butchered that, but it's German, so you can't blame me, right? That was from Valentin Danbay and Le Rubrique. Before that, we heard from an artist who I found out used to live in Salt Lake. So they're not based in Utah anymore, but when I discovered them, they were, because I found them off of Slug Magazine. They do some really cool highlights of local artists and a bunch of different types of artists too. They have fashion artists, visual artists on there, and musicians, artists of all kinds, featured in Slug Magazine. So that is how I found her. Her name is Fatima Al-Qadiri, and that was the song Shanghai Freeway. To start that set, we heard from Walter Astral with Le Faux, and that entire last set was in a bunch of different languages, so pretty fun. On A Little Here, A Little There, I like to mix it up, if you will. I do have a riddle for you on tonight's theme, so without further ado. An upgrade of personal appearance, a not-so-quick shopping experience. I enter the doors of minimalistic style, but these beats have me dancing down them aisles. All right, coming up next, we're going to hear from another local artist who she's probably one of my top faves. This is Maz, M-A-Z, with the song Sugar Pill right here on KRCL.

0: 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We're celebrating Rock and Roll Hall of Famer, 8-time Grammy winner, blues legend Buddy Guy, with a screening of the 2021 documentary, The Blues Chase the Blues Away.
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0: Buddy Guy, The Blues Chase the Blues Away, for KRCL's Music Meets Movies, Thursday, October 8th at Broovie Cinema Pub. 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
3: 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In other words, you're listening to KRCL 90.9 FM. You just heard, before that announcement for Broovies, we heard from Ten Walls with Rocky, Forewarn with Effie Corn, Effie Core, and Aaron Ahrens with My Click. Before the 1 o'clock hour hit, we heard from an indie band called Indigo Waves, and they are local to Utah. Give them some love. You can find an article on Slug Magazine's website about them if you are curious. And they also have their own website where you can look at their merch and upcoming concerts and look at their music from their Bandcamp. But yeah, that was their song, Vision. Coming up, we are going to hear a couple of remixes. Tonight, I am doing songs that are like house music that you would find in a mall. This is Beam Me Up. It's a remix from Midnight Magic right here on 90.9 FM KRCL. 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

I'm hoping I find my spark someday. I'm working on it, though. That was the song While Away from Axel Almond right here on KRCL. If you've ever submitted music before to KRCL for review, just know that we do look through those because that is how I found that song. And if you are submitting a music, I request a music. Any tracks, please put some info about yourself in there because I cannot find anything on this Axel Almond. Before that, we heard from Yusa and Zayada with A Little Fun. A Little Fun on A Little Here, A Little There. It's the show where I bring you something different every week. And this week I am doing house music beats that you would find in a mall. We heard from Laura and Denna with Make It Stay. That was the Jerd Jansen remix. And another remix to start that set from Midnight Magic with Beam Me Up. Coming up, some more bass. We're going to hear Only Wit You. Only Wit You. W-I-T and then the letter U. Interesting. If you're ever curious about some of these names, especially because I have a harder time pronouncing them, you can find them on the daily playlist on krcl.org. Thanks for tuning in. My name's Rennie. I'm with you for another 30 minutes. Here's Deki Alem.

Distorted Memory with Burning Heaven, right here on KRCL 90.9 FM. My name is Rennie. I've got 15 minutes more with ya, which means I only have four more songs. Four more. It's the show, a little here, a little there. Bring you something different every week. And this week I am doing some house music. We're going to hear from Sextile with Women Respond to Bass. We'll hear from a local artist by the name of Slater. Without the Y, it's not Slater, it's Slater. With Dance Floor Full of Nothing. We'll hear from Frida Darko with Gold Ket. And I end all of my shows with a good night song. So you're going to hear Good Night from Effin. E-F-F-I-N, right here on KRCL. It's Rennie, over and out.

That was Johnny Winter with Illustrated Man. That means it's time for Illustrated Blues right here on 90.9 FM KRCL. Blues, yes, I have blues coming your way for the next 2 hours. And then Ma Black will be here, so let's get that in there right at the very beginning of the show. Ma Black will be here at 7. All right, let's get the music rolling. Like I said, that was Johnny Winter with Illustrated Man, and I have some Mitch Woods coming up for you from his album called Happy Hour. We're going to listen to Jukebox Drive. Yes, we are. This is KRCL.

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I'm going to Illinois. Just as fast as I can. You New York women think you make a fool of any man. You play all kinds.

Oh, yeah. Wow. Joe Williams going to Chicago. That is just so good. Yeah. Comes from an album called Having the Blues Under a European Sky. What a great name for an album. Yeah. And that song certainly sounds like it ought to be in that album. Just, yeah. Ahead of that was Tommy Lee Cook with Country Song. That comes from his album Buckingham Peace of Mind. And we started the set off with Mitch Woods, Jukebox Drive. Hi, this is Illustrated Blues. I'm your host, Jolene. I will be here until 7 a.m. bringing you the blues. This first hour is I refer to as From the Vault Of. That means it's music that I personally physically own. It's not just downloaded or borrowed from someone. This is my music, and I really enjoy playing it for you and hopefully introducing some new items to you that you've never heard. Yes. So on that, I have coming up for you some Maria Muldaur from her album 1 Hour Mama, The Blues of Victoria Spivey. We are going to listen to Downhill Pull. This is KRCL.

0: KRCL's Music Meets Movies continues on Thursday, October 8th at Broovy Cinema Pub. We're celebrating Rock and Roll Hall of Famer, 8-time Grammy winner, blues legend Buddy Guy, with a screening of the 2021 documentary, The Blues Chase the Blues Away.
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1: And ladies and gentlemen, I've been around the world, from the plantation to the concrete jungle of Chicago. The blues turned my life upside down, had me going places and doing things that, when I look back, seems crazy. The blues turned me wild.
0: Buddy Guy, The Blues Chase the Blues Away, for KRCL's Music Meets Movies, Thursday, October 8th at Broovy Cinema Pub. 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I was standing.

Wow. Yeah, Walter Trout. Title cut to the album, The Outsider. Wow. Love my Walter Trout. Marva Wright ahead of that with, me see, It's Raining. Beautiful. I got to see her in New Orleans years ago, and she was just amazing. Ahead of that was, Maria. Oh, start the set off with Maria Muldaur, Downhill Pole. Comes from the album One Hour Mama, The Blues of Victoria Spivey. Yeah. Hi, this is Illustrated Blues right here on your local community radio station, broadcasting live out of Salt Lake City, Utah. Yeah, I've been doing that since December of 1979. So there you go. I've only been doing it since December of 95, so yeah. Let's move this music right along. I have some Brandon Santini from the album Which Way Do We Go. We're going to hear Baby's Got Soul. Yep, Baby's Got Soul. This is KRCL.

Yeah, Luther Allison from the album Hand Me Down My Moonshine. We heard I Need a Friend. Nice. Freddie King ahead of that with Palace of the King. Just before that, you heard Turn Your Damper Down, and that was Rufus Thomas. And started the set off with Brandon Santini's Baby's Got Soul. Hi, this is Illustrated Blues. I'm your host, Jolene. I'll be with you until 7 a.m. when Ma Black will be here. And want to let you know that we're broadcasting out of Salt Lake City on 90.9 FM KRCL. All right, let's get these blues rolling. I have some Billy Jeter here for you from his album, brand new album called Dreamland. We are going to hear Heat Lightning. This is KRCL.

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to you, and welcome to Friday morning on KRCL. My name is Ma, and I am so happy to be here drinking my coffee. How about you? You're tuning to 90.9 FM KRCL. We just heard a fantastic track by an artist that is just so lovely and has such a unique way to put music. This band is called, let me just see here, Newfound Oxygen by Steady Holiday. Yes, the band is Steady Holiday. This track was released in 2023, and it's part of their fourth studio album. And I just love how it talks about life and balance and self-examination and also personal growth. Really, really nice track. And of course, we started our morning show this first Friday of October with a classic from Fleetwood Mac. It was released in 1976. The track's called The Chain, and it was almost not part of their album Rumors, released in 1976, like I said. And the song kind of was pieces of all of these different lyrics, and Stevie Nicks, of course, came up with the chorus part, which almost didn't make it into the song, but I'm glad it did. How you doing this morning? It is currently 57 degrees here in Salt Lake City. I know the weather just, you can actually tell the weather has changed and shifted, welcoming our beautiful autumn. And you know what? October's, I think, my favorite month of the year. So I am happy to be here, excited. It's 7:10 in the morning this Friday here in Salt Lake City, and I am streaming live from the studios in our beautiful city. So welcome again to Mornings on KRCL, and I have a great show for you. I have new music, lots of funk and soul, and of course these three songs at 7:20. So please stick around and join me this morning. I hope you're heading to work or school, and it's just a lovely, lovely October chill, crisp morning for you. I have a very special birthday this month. Actually, two birthdays. Two of my children are going to be, going and getting a little bit older, or vintage, as I call them. So I'm going to be playing a special song for both of them later in the show. But right now, let's go with a little bit of Peter Gabriel. This is called Shaking the Tree. And you're listening to Mornings on KRCL, Friday edition, with Ma, your host. Thanks for being here.

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3: Give me plenty of that guitar.

This is George Harrison's final single before he passed. It was released May 12th, 2003. You can find his track, Any Road, on his album, Brainwashed. He started writing this song back in 1988. And boy, do we miss this incredible Beatle, George Harrison. Right before that, a track that was released in 1990 by the also fantastic Peter Gabriel, Shaking the Tree. I just love the lyrics of that track. You know, if something's not working out, like our government, you can always shake the tree, register to vote, everybody. I'm getting excited for the midterms, I'm not going to lie. Been keeping up with the news and also taking breaks because it's necessary. So I hope you're doing the same. Take care of your mental health, please. Remember that. My name is Ma, and this is Friday morning on KRCL. Thank you for being here. You can tune in on your FM dial 90.9, or if you're streaming online at krcl.org, thank you again so very much. And it's that time again for these three songs. I'm going to be playing probably all three songs because they're pretty short. And I think you're going to guess pretty quickly what the relationship between these three songs is. And if you guess right, you know what to do. 801-359-9191.

All right, that was song number three by Kendra Morris. Birthday song. I know, I make this so hard. And of course, George Harrison started off right before these three songs. And the Beatles, it's your birthday. And I guess you all really are super smart. You all guessed. And of course, I had to, you know, play a song for both of my kids. So Natalia, Salem, happy birthday. And to all of you that guessed right, you did. It was birthday. This is Friday morning on KRCL. My name is Ma. I have a great show for you. I'm throwing in a little bit of new music and some funk coming up at 8 o'clock. So don't go anywhere.

0: I got in trouble. Good trouble, necessary trouble.
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2: 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And of course, New Orleans in the house with this track by Hot 8 Brass Band, Ain't No Sunshine. We also heard from a fabulous, fabulous artist. She comes from New York, Rochester, Danielle Ponder, and the track Sun and Moon. And she left actually her career as a defense attorney to just pursue her music talent after 40 years old. So it's never late. It's never late to follow your dreams. And one of the earliest bands where David Bowie was part of, the Mannish Boys, they just released a new album with a few tracks, 2026 remaster, the Shel Talmy recording. And the track that I play for you this morning is I Pity the Fool. Also, Marmalade, the track by this great, great band. It was Toasts and Jam. Remember, you can find all the music that we've been playing, not only during the show, but every single show, by going to our website, krcl.org. All right, let's do a check, a quick check on the weather. I think it just went a little bit chilly. We are at 55 degrees right now, but it's going to be climbing up to the mid 80s. So, you know, it's Utah. We can go from spring to autumn to summer, back to spring again. So just plan on that. I want to play a track for you by the Varonettes, and also I'm going to be playing the Hollies in this next set. My name is Ma, and this is Friday morning on KRCL. Thank you so much for spending your morning right here. I hope it's going well, and don't be late for work, so take extra time if you're going to be on the road, and just be mindful. We all share the highways here in our city and in every city. 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

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Here's what's shaken for Thursday, October 1st. The Utah Mammoths is having their season opener against Chicago Blackhawks tonight at the Delta Center at 7:30 p.m. Up in Ogden, Mom's Unhinged stand-up comedy show is happening at Perry's Egyptian Theater, with headliner Stephanie McHugh taken to the stage, with the show beginning at 7 o'clock tonight. And then there's lots of live music happening, starting with the Stateroom, Anna Graves, with show beginning at 8 p.m. And do note, this is a 21 and over event. Then looking over to the Utah First Credit Union Amphitheater, Empire of the Sun will be performing along with Polo and Pan and Midnight Generation, with show beginning in West Valley City at 7:30 p.m. And then tonight, the Twilight Concert Series in Salt Lake City wraps up with the War on Drugs at the Gallivan Center, with doors opening at 6 p.m. For more info or to submit an event, visit the 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